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0: Nation.
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0: 2-2 on penalties as the semi-finalists from 4 years ago advanced. Brazil scored a late winner to beat Japan 2-1. And that's the latest. I'm Sue Sharp.
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2: 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Lindley and D.S. Havers may be an unlikely partnership, but together they tackle complex crimes and challenging investigations in detective drama Lindley. 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
1: 6 weeks of school holidays. 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

0: Day, final day of June. We're wrapping things up here, and then we are more than halfway through the month, the year 2026, and it is good. I'm Melissa. We've got a bit of chat. We've also got lots of music, and then we're going to see a little bit what the weather's up to.
1: Weather.
0: Well, what do we got? Let's go to Belize, because I can pretty much predict what the weather is going to be like in Belize. It is currently 27, a few showers this morning, otherwise mostly cloudy for this Tuesday, and a high of 31, a real feel of 40. Max UV index today is 10, which is very high. Humidity sitting at 88%, and should see then, of course, a low tonight for Ladyville, Belize at 26. And tomorrow's high for Bat Sub 32 with a real feel of 42. A touch of morning rain, otherwise mostly cloudy and very warm. And that continues through to the weekend. And then here on the prairies, my goodness, what a lot of rain we've had. I drove back from Calgary, and the amount of standing water in fields and how green everything is incredible. I can't believe how much rain we've gotten. It is currently 11, partly cloudy skies here in Ralston. Battis will see a high of 21 for this afternoon, perhaps a thunderstorm in the forecast. And to add to all the goodness of the rain, it's also wildfire season. And while there is no fires burning here in Alberta, Saskatchewan has a few on the go, and we are going to start feeling the effects of the smoke in the air. So right now, not critical, but could possibly start to move through this area. We've got overnight down to 12, and then Wednesday a high of 24 with a chance of a thunderstorm again for Wednesday. But a little bit warmer weather coming up. Weekend looking very good, 26 and sunshine over the weekend. Don't forget, tomorrow is Canada Day. We'll chat a little bit more about what's going on and how you can celebrate all things Canadian, even if you're not. We love to welcome everybody to the Canadian Canada Day celebrations. Music on the way, The Feeling, Noah Kahan, and this is Olivia Rodrigo.

She is Olivia Rodrigo and Drop Dead. So I have been away to, of course, Cowtown and the amazing Banff Park over the weekend. And I've had some friends visiting here from around the world, one from down in Boston and one has come from the UK. And we made the most of our for 3.5 days up there. And Friday we went out. We went to Ranchman's. And if you have never been to this honky tonk in Calgary, it is iconic. It's featured in films and all sorts of things. We had dance lessons. We had some food and it was a great time. So, I now know a little bit of country swing dancing. So looking forward to perhaps practicing that at our own honky tonk coming up in August. And then we headed to Banff on Saturday and we were really quite worried that the weather was going to ruin a lot of our activities, but the Mother Nature smiled on us, particularly for Saturday, and we were able to enjoy a great day in Banff. We did the gondola, we toured around the Banff Springs Hotel, we had food, and then we did a river float, raft float down the river in from Canmore down, and it was great. The river wasn't too torrential because the next day it got a little crazy there, but we caught it the day before, which was great. And we went back on Sunday even, and we went to Lake Minnewanka, if you haven't ever been there. Everyone has a good laugh about the name of Lake Minnewanka, just the way it's spelled. And we just had a really good time. So I'm back here today, but that's it. After today, I won't be back till next Tuesday. I'm going to enjoy some more leave and the Calgary Stampede.

From Jordan, what do I got to do on BFBS, the Forces Station? Thanks for your company here. We've got lots of good things on the go for this morning. And just a reminder that coming up in July, as we get ever closer, for Belize, there's going to be Lobster Fest. I'm super jealous about this. Summer festival celebrating the start of lobster season. There's going to be events in San Pedro, Cocker, there we go, and Placentia, including food, music, and beach parties. So the 1st through the 12th in San Pedro, there's going to be a giant block party on the 11th of July. There is activities in Placentia, there we go, 3rd to 5th, and K. Cocker will get the 17th through the 19th of July. So Lobster Fest coming up for Belize. So jealous of that. But there is a pancake breakfast here tomorrow, and it is a toonie breakfast to celebrate Canada Day here in Ralston, and it's in the community center parking lot. It is cash only, but come celebrate pancake and sausage breakfast. Everyone is welcome, and if there's any money left from the proceeds will go to support charity, and that's tomorrow morning, 8:30 to 10, right here in Ralston, the community center parking lot, a toonie breakfast, cash only. We look forward to seeing you here, and we can enjoy a great start to Canada Day.

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1: It is fresh new music time, and on Canada and Bully's Breakfast, you're getting today's offering. But Matt Cadman has been looking after the show, and we have got a whole lot of good music, so brand new stuff, and I am really excited to play this one because I do really quite like Muse. And so if you like this one, don't forget to vote. They of course, that post is over on our BFBS Canada Facebook page. And Muse, of course, teaming up here with Ellie Goulding with a new tune called Hush. And it is originally written by Muse and Dan Lancaster, with no plans of any collaborations. But as it kind of moved on, they decided to bring extra people in, and Ellie Goulding was their choice. So let's have a listen to this. It's called Hush.

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Stella Deftly and Boston on BFBS, the Forces Station. How's it going? I do hope your Tuesday is rolling along very well. It is the final day of June, and we've got a few more tunes here before we head up to Forces News at 8. I am here for today, and today only for this week, and then I am on a little bit of leave, so Vicky will be in the office, I do believe, on Friday, but if you're looking for us from here at BFBS, you may not find us in the office because we are enjoying what hopefully is the start of summer. Weather has been a little bit insane here with the rain, but we will have a full weather update coming up for both Battis and Belize after the news at 8 o'clock. And this one though, I think we need a little bit of Red Hot Chili Peppers for our Tuesday. It's Danny California.

0: traded my boots for a pair of Nikes.
1: Oh, just on the brash and running away. I am a little excited. I got a new pair of cowboy boots the other day, and I'm quite excited to wear them to Stampede, the greatest outdoor show on earth. The Calgary Stampede gets started on, well, sort of Thursday night. You can head to the Stampede grounds, but Friday is the official kickoff. 10 days of just Western heritage and entertainment, and I will be there. So excited to go. Forces News is on the way. This is Cassia Ray and D-Block Europe.

definitely a Tuesday sort of tune. Some Avril Lavigne there and Skater Boy. That was her very first big tune. And that is on BFBS, the Forces Station. Canada and Bully's Breakfast. I'm Melissa. Good to have you here. And we've got lots of things on the go, including

skies, and then for this afternoon, possibility of a thunderstorm, high at 21. This evening, I do believe this means smoky or foggy this evening. There are wildfires burning in Saskatchewan that seem to be having a bit of effect on the air quality here in Alberta. So just be aware of that. Overnight tonight, the low down to 12, and then into Wednesday, again, thunderstorms are expected and a high of 24. And then as we go down to Belize, Ladyville, Belize, which is fairly close to where Price Barracks is. Bats up seeing right now 27, and today's high will be 31 with a real feel of 40. Max UV index to 10, of 10, which is very high, and humidity is sitting at 88%. Mostly cloudy for today, maybe a few showers this morning, and a low down to 26. Wednesday, a touch of morning rain again, otherwise mostly cloudy and very warm. Temperature of 32, but that's going to have a real feel of 42 for Wednesday.

0: Sabrina Carpenter's Espresso on BFBS, of course, the station. So on Friday night, my friends and I and some friends from Calgary all headed to Ranchman's. And if you've never been to Ranchman's, you are definitely missing out on an experience. And Friday nights, they do line dance lessons and also country swing lessons. So we got in on that. But we got joined randomly at our table by a young lady from Edmonton. I think her name was Chloe, but she was a lot of fun. She had come to Ranchman's all by herself, and she just was like, you guys look like a nice group of ladies. I'm going to come sit with next to you. But we ended up calling her Sabrina Carpenter because she looked exactly like Sabrina Carpenter. So maybe it was just Sabrina Carpenter in disguise. And if it was, she was a lot of fun, and I can highly recommend spending some time at Ranchman's with her.
1: We're living in, let me tell you.

They are the Arkells, and that is Quitting You, and it is on BFBS, the Forces Station. All good, and we've got, of course, lots of tunes, and this one is from Dave featuring Central Cee.

Speed up into Miami. Alright. This ain't stainless steel, it's platinum. 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

0: real good time.
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Brand new one from Taylor Swift, I Knew It, I Knew You. Forces 24 is coming up, and this one from, of course, the amazing St. John taking us there.

0: The Prime Minister has described the long-delayed defence spending plan as a game-changing step that will keep the UK safe and secure long into the future. In a major speech at defence company Molloy in Berkshire, Sir Keir Starmer outlined how the plan will strengthen our armed forces.
1: We are already delivering the biggest sustained increase in defence spending since the 1980s, £270 billion over the spending review period. And I can announce today that under the Defence Investment Plan, we are increasing this by a further £15 billion, setting a new record of spending almost £300 billion over the next 4 years to back our armed forces and strengthen our national security.
0: Sir Keir said that by 2029, £80 billion a year will be spent on defence, although that falls short of what military chiefs had wanted. The Prime Minister says he's taken necessary choices.
1: In the past, defence spending has sometimes been seen as a bottomless pit. People see the money going in, but they don't feel the benefits. So this time must be different. We can't just spend more, we've got to spend better.
0: The funding package includes £5 billion to ramp up the production of drones. Defence Secretary Dan Jarvis.
2: We're committing the UK's biggest ever investment in drone warfare. More money for hybrid Royal Navy. More money to increase the British Army's lethality. And more money for the next generation Royal Air Force. This plan reflects both the realities of future warfare and the principles that have kept us safe for generations.
0: General Sir Richard Barons is the former Director of Operations for UK Armed Forces and led the Strategic Defence Review. He's frustrated by the lack of proper funding.
3: That means either some things are not going to be bought or they'll be delayed, and it will mean that some forms of activity like training and infrastructure maintenance and logistics, things that cost real cash, those things will be done less well or perhaps not even done at all.
0: There's a crucial NATO summit in Turkey next week where members are expected to set out a credible path to achieving their defence spending goals. NATO Secretary General Mark Rutte was asked if he thought the UK is pulling its weight in keeping Europe safe.
4: This country understands what is at stake here. That is, we have seen with the war in Ukraine, the Russian build-up, the threat it poses to Europe. We have to do more, but I think the direction of travel, what I'm seeing here in the UK, the extra spend on defence, I think it is positive.
0: And you can let us know your thoughts on the Defence Investment Plan and how it will impact you by emailing forcesnews@bfbs.com. That's the latest. I'm Tanya Snuggs.

That is Charlie Puth featuring Kalani and Done For Me on BFBS, the Forces Station. So World Cup continues, and of course tomorrow the England will be facing the Democratic Republic of Congo. Yes, that's how it's pronounced. Not the Conga line. And that starts at 10 o'clock tomorrow. So yeah, that match determines whether England moves on or not, because it is a knockout stages. Canada, of course, getting a win over South Africa on Sunday. We happened to be in a restaurant when that happened, and the cheering was phenomenal. So well done to Team Canada for advancing into the next round. Who will they face? Morocco, I do believe, on Saturday, the 4th of July. But our who will win for today, if you check out our BFBS Canada Facebook page, will be England versus the DR Congo. And if you want to get your guesses in, you'll get your name into the draw for July. We are doing the draw for June's prize coming up here right around half nine this morning.

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0: Mark Ronson with Amy Winehouse. Absolutely amazing. That is Valerie on BFBS, the Forces Station. It is the Canada and Belize Breakfast, and I had an opportunity to have a bit of a chat with Commander Belize. Lieutenant Colonel Wallace joined me here in Ralston as he was on a visit with, of course, the Deputy Commander as well, and we had just a bit of a chat.
1: Very fortunate for myself and Deputy Commander Major Chatterley to have the opportunity to travel from Belize to our sister unit here in Canada. And it was just an opportunity to have a good question and answer session and cover a few topics of what we do in Belize, of supporting and facilitating jungle warfare training, and how we can put some of our ideas and practices over to the commander here, Colonel Paul and Batis, on how transitioning from delivering training, as what used to happen here, to the support element of expeditionary training here in Canada.
0: Do you find that coming here in person with feet on the ground is a benefit compared to doing something over online?
1: Yeah, absolutely. I mean, it's all too easy to do things on Teams and online now, but it doesn't take away the face-to-face value that you get by sharing what we do and what hopefully holds the future here in Canada. So a face-to-face on those ideas and practices is invaluable.
0: What is something that you'll take away from Barris?
1: From Barris, this is my second time here. It's a lot colder. It was the first thing when I landed here. But yeah, just the scale of the place, obviously, compared to Belize. Yeah, how it's worked closely with the Canadian Armed Forces and how we take that forward. So it was very beneficial and educational from my side as well.
0: Did you partake in the adventure training earlier in the year here?
1: No, my troops this year came over and done skiing up in Ban. Unfortunately, I didn't get to come out myself, but they had a great time. 2 1-week novice and certain levels of skiing, which again we are in the process of trying to organise again for next January and February, which I certainly will be part of, to take the opportunity to do such adventure training.
0: Are you an expert on skis?
1: Absolutely not.
0: That was Lieutenant Colonel Wallace from BATSUB, who was on a visit here to Batis, and I had an opportunity to have a little chat with him.
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Jordan Pollard and the upside of being down on BFBS, the Forces Station. Good morning to you. It is Canada and Police Breakfast. And just a reminder, tomorrow is Canada Day. And there will be a Canada Day pancake breakfast happening at the Ralston Community Centre parking lot. It starts at 8:30 through to 10 o'clock. It's a toonie breakfast, so $2, cash only. Preferably, please bring the right change. And come celebrate Canada Day with a pancake and sausage breakfast. This is being put on by us here and some help from the kids in the community, and everyone is welcome. And if there's any proceeds left over, they'll go to the BFBS Big Salute. But a Canada Day breakfast Wednesday, the 1st of July, 8:30 in the morning here at the Community Centre parking lot, and it will cost you $2 per person, cash only. And just a reminder as well for the Canada Day, quite a few closures here in Ralston, including the Battis Medical Center, will not be open, the Military Family Resource Center, the Graham Community Library, and the Ralston Recreation Center all closed tomorrow for Canada Day. That's July 1st. You'll also find quite a few of your popular stores, including your membership store in Medicine Hat, where you need a membership to go in. You know the one I'm talking about. Will also be closed. So if you have any plans to do some shopping and things, you may want to just double check that things are open. And but to go along with that, if you don't need to do shopping on Canada Day, don't forget that tonight there's a Canada Day festival tonight in the Kinkooly Park. There is a Glow Up the Globe festival tonight, family crafts and activities, cultural food truck alley, and an evening Glow Up Glow the dance party with glow sticks and a live DJ and dancers. This will be in the Kinkooly Park in Medicine Hat tonight, and then tomorrow more live performances, food trucks, market, and much more. Full day of celebrating cultural history and Canadian living for July 1st, and that is in Kinkooly Park as well. So your Canada Day celebrations all in Medicine Hat will be down at the Kinkooly Park. Mm-hmm.

Dua Lipa there and Houdini. That's on BFB Has Forces Station. And it is almost 9 o'clock, shortly after nine, about half nine mark. We'll be doing the draw for this morning and for the month of June to give away a meaty prize, and it could be yours. All you need to, of course, do is have played along through June, but there is an opportunity over on our BFBS Canada Facebook page to get your name into the draw for the month of July. This is Royal Blood, up to Forces News at 9.

I wanna dance by water beneath the Mexican sky. Drink some margaritas by swinging blue lights. Listen to the mariachi play at midnight. Are you with me? Are you with me?

0: Drink some margaritas by a string of blue lights. Listen to the mariachi play at midnight. Are you with me? Are you with me?
1: That is from Lost Frequencies. Are you with me on BFBS, the Forces Station? I'm Melissa. Here we go. Just gone 5 minutes past nine on the Canada and Belize breakfast. Good morning, Batis. Good morning, Batsub. And we are here for one more hour. We've got, of course, the competition going up on our BFBS Canada Facebook page. Plus, you can also get in, find out who's going to win June's prize because we're wrapping that up as of today. We probably should have a quick look here at the weather.
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1: Let's go over to Belize for today, and of course, starting to warm up. Currently 28 degrees. Today's expected high 31 with a real feel of 40, a max UV index of 10, which is quite high. Humidity is sitting at 88%. A few showers this morning, otherwise mostly cloudy. And then tonight's low for Price Barracks will be 26, and then into Wednesday, a touch of morning rain, otherwise mostly cloudy and very warm, a high of 32 with a real feel of 42. Oh, that's going to be sticky for tomorrow. We've got here in Ralston, also humidity is up for today, 86%, and we are looking currently 14 degrees for Batis and a few clouds this afternoon. Possibility of a thunderstorm, a high of 21, overnight down to 12. And then for Wednesday, Canada Day, possibility again of that thunderstorm and a high of 24 is expected. I do believe the weatherman perhaps is not necessarily in here in Ralston because the bug well-being kind of forecast or the amount of bugs there are, they're still rating it as low. Obviously, they have not stepped outside here in Ralston Village and been eaten alive by 12 billion mosquitoes. We got music on the way from The Killers, also Oasis, and this is Niall Horan.

From Niall Horan, Tastes So Good. We're going from Niall Horan's Tastes So Good to Feels So Good with Segala, Mae Mueller, and Katie Brazier.

She's Lindsay L, and that one is Sweet Spot on BFBS, the Forces Station, and I'm Melissa. It is the Canada and Belize breakfast for this morning. It is good to have your company, and don't forget some things to get onto your on-the-go for today. Rec Centre is open, but closed tomorrow for Canada Day. Rec Centre open from 6:30 to 9, regular programming, and there is Ticket Tuesday with the Military Family Resource Centre, so come drop in. You could win a $50 gift card to Grit City, and this is for every Tuesday throughout June. I do think they'll probably be doing the draw fairly soon for this one because we're wrapping up it. There is coffee and chat at the Creative Connection Center for today. The MFRC back open. Also open, there is the sports stores at the Recreation Center, so you can get all your summer rentals there. Kayaks, paddleboards, canoes, electric scooters, tennis kit, all of that, and all available. And then if you are at Batsub, the Crow's Nest Restaurant, open Monday to Friday, Price Barracks, and you enjoy food and drinks by the pool. They do breakfast from 7 to 10:30, and then from lunch from 12 through to 2. So that's Crow's Nest Restaurant at Price Barracks down in Belize.

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3: 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Lindley and D.S. Havers may be an unlikely partnership, but together they tackle complex crimes and challenging investigations in detective drama Lindley. Then catch up on Lucy Worsley as she reopens the case of the mysterious Thames torso murderer, working with historians to uncover fresh clues and forgotten evidence in Lucy Worsley's Victorian Murder Club. 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

That one is Olivia Dean and Man I Need on BFBS, the Force Station. If you go over to our BFBS Canada Facebook page, the draw is up there, or for the competition is up there for tomorrow's game between England and the Democratic Republic of Congo. And who do you think is going to win? That'll get your name into July's prize draw. So take a guess. This next one is MK featuring Poppy Bascom. It's called Zone.

from MK featuring Bascombe, Poppy Bascombe, that is Zone on BFBS, of course, the station. Right after this one, we're going to get into who's going to win the competition for the month of June. It's Oasis.

His brand new album is out, and guess what's on my favorites playlist? Yes, that one. It is Miles Smith and Hold Me in the Dark on BFBS, the Forces Station. We need to do the draw for the month of June, so I have been very busy the last 2 hours adding everybody's names. Thanks so much for playing along as we have been doing Who Will Win through the World Cup and the end of the Stanley Cup Finals as well. And we got, I think, everybody's names here into the Wheel of Names. We're going to hit the spin button and see who comes out the winner of a meaty prize. It's a $100 gift card to one of the butchers in town. So let's go around. It goes, let's see whose name it stops on. And there it is. If your name is James Wright, you have won June's prize. Thanks to everybody who's been playing along, but James has won the prize for the month of June.

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0: Sagala featuring Becky Hill and Wish You Well. That's on BFBS, the Forces Station, and it is BFBS Rewind. Yes, definitely a time to get into some tunes. These all come from a certain year, but obviously we're not going deep back like 40 years. Next up, Mark Ronson and Miley Cyrus.
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Mark Ronson, Miley Cyrus. That's got a bit of a country vibe to it. Nothing Breaks Like the Heart. But what year is it from? It is BFBS Rewind.

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1: AJ Tracy, and that is Ladbroke Grove, and it is on BFBS, the Forces Station. I'm Melissa. They are wrapping up things. That is from 2019, and that was where we were for BFBS Rewind. Thanks so much for your company here. I am not back until next Tuesday now, and so enjoy Matt Cadman, who will be looking after the show. Jack Miles will be, of course, the same throughout this week, but I will be away. So have yourself an absolutely fantastic end of June and start of July, Canada Day, and we'll see you back next week. Liam Gallagher to the news.

Beat. Ollie Murs, Heart Skips a Beat on BFBS, the Forces Station. On the way, I've got music from Lady Gaga, got Gracie Abrams as well, plus another one of this week's fresh new music tracks coming up in half an hour. And this one is from Somba, so I'm looking forward to that. And also, Wimbledon is on, and good news for a British player, Casey Swan.

0: the 1975. I'm in love with you. It's a
1: 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BFBS. Takeover track.
2: Best of British.
0: This is nice and simple to work out. What is on this one of our sister stations? You can find it like the rest of them, like Rewind and Beats, via the BFBS app. They're all just music all the time, there whenever you want them. And for a bit of a taster to how Best of British sounds,

Kylie Minogue. And on a night like this. Hello, welcome. This is BFBS. It's the Forces Station for Tuesday afternoon. Last day of June today as well, which I do love this point of the year when we get into July and August and it is those proper like hazy long days of summer. We've got any summer road trips or any adventures planned. Also, only a few days to go until the start of Calgary Stampede. Can't believe we're at that point of the year or whether that starts on the 3rd.

Lisa, and that tune called Give In. How you doing? All right today then? BFBS, the Forces Station. If you are trying to work out some plans what to do with the kids over the long hot summer holidays, there are still some tickets available for the Med Hat Mavs baseball game. So the MFRC have got some free tickets to give away. Each ticket includes a burger or a hot dog, a drink and popcorn or chips. If you want to go along to it, then you need to register via the QR code that is on the posters around the village, or just pop into the MFRC. Do it the old-fashioned way and stick your name down on the list by popping into the office. The game you can choose to go along to is on the 14th of July, so in a couple of weeks' time. But great little evening out there. Never done a baseball game. Got no idea what the rules are at all. Let's do this. What a song. Eagle Eye Cherry. And Save Tonight.

Okay. Just a little stupidity amnesty. This is a safe space. I had no idea that Eagle Eye Cherry is the name of a person. I thought it was a band. But no, actual person called Eagle Eye, half brother of Naina Cherry. Who knew?

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Bebe Rexha. Upcycling that song from Faithless. That is New Religion on BFBS, the Forces Station. A little bit of rain around for the afternoon. Should be clearing up after about 3 o'clock. We've got a high of 22 today with a low down to 11. Tomorrow, we should see some sunny spells, but also the chance of some rain on the forecast. And once Wednesday's out the way, the sunshine is returning. So it's looking really nice from like Thursday onwards. If you are joining us at Price Barracks, 30 the high today. It's quite muggy. Chance of some rain as we get into the evening. So after about 7 o'clock, some thunderstorms as well, potentially, to work our way through the night. Tomorrow, proper mixed bag, bit of everything, scattered thunder showers, but also plenty of sunny spells as well. So one of those days where it's just, it's going to make its mind up on the spot. Again, up to 30 degrees for Wednesday as well. This is Royal Blood and Limbo.

Such a brilliant song, this. Exactly what we need this time on a Tuesday afternoon. Royal Blood, and that is Limbo. BFBS, the Forces Station, something from H with R&B, Ring My Bell. After this, Carly Rae Jepsen, Call Me Maybe.

There we go. New song. Well, not a new song. An old song that's been turned into something new by H. That is Ring My Bell. It's going to be one of those songs that latches in your head, that, isn't it? It's very catchy. Keep your ears peeled for new tunes throughout this week. We've got a new one from Somba that we'll be playing a fair bit called My Body Isn't Ready. Katy Perry's got a new tune called Watch It Burn. As has Hugel, David Guetta, French Montana and Aidan Martin. Slightly overstaffed, that song, some would say. A song called Shine. And Muse have teamed up with Ellie Goulding. They've got a tune called Hush. As per, let us know what is your favourite new track of the week over at bfbs.com/music. Get your votes in now, then we announce the winner, the track of the week, on Friday's Totally Connected.

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1: Back to the music.

another alongside 54 Ultra, and that is Talk to You. So just a couple of days to go until Calgary Stampede all starts up. Also Cowboy Fest on at the weekend, which sees the like of Jason Derulo and Sean Paul taking to the stage. I do love it. It's this like a complete eclectic mix of artists. So, you know, like Sean Paul, alongside some absolute country music legends. In about a month or so, we have got Rolleston Honky Tonk, which is taking place on Saturday, the 8th of August. So stick the date down in your calendar now. It's always a brilliant, brilliant day. Just a proper community knees up. Some brilliant things all planned. We'll give you a few more details as we get nearer to the time, but just stick that date down in your calendar. Saturday, 8th of August, Fort Whoop up being erected once again. Obviously, loads of brilliant line dancing, great music, brilliant food. It should be just a great old day. So that's Saturday, 8th of August, to stick down into your calendar. Here's Last Dinner Party. Nothing Matters.

Kelly Prescott, and that is Convertible. 10-1 already. Going to get you on that tune from Teddy Swims, Mr. Know-It-All. Bit of a different vibe for Teddy Swims. Really like it. I'll play it for you next after this. Mabel, Don't Call Me Up.

0: Tuesday afternoon, nearly 1 o'clock, nearly lunchtime. That is Teddy Twims with Mr. Know-It-All. Going to get on the headlines in just a moment. We'll catch up with Forces News. Then I got you Katy Perry, Raw, to get us into Tuesday lunchtime after this from Run DMC.
1: And it goes a little something like this.

Katy Perry, and that is Raw Tuesday afternoon. Hello, welcome. This is BFBS, the Forces Station. And it's Jack Miles here with you. Apparently, there's a new way to enjoy coffee. This has been doing the rounds on TikTok, apparently. It's called a coffee bomb. So what you do, rather than having like a flat white or a latte, you get an espresso and you pour it into a cup full of tonic water with a bit of lemon and lime. And a little pinch of salt. Apparently, that's the new trend. Does anybody actually like this stuff? It's like what a coffee in tonic water. It does sound like the sort of thing that you would invent. You know, if you were absolutely gagging for a cup of coffee, and you open your fridge door up and realise you've run out of milk, you think, oh, just tonic. That's it.

0: Killers, Read My Mind, BFBS of Forces Station, just coming up to 20 past one. Little reminder that tomorrow is Canada Day. I always struggle to say it because the noise, Canada Day. But loads going on for this in Medhat. Obviously, loads of celebrations happening. There is the Canada Day Festival, so loads of live music and a market and all of that. There is also the Canada Day Breakfast happening at the Community Centre parking lot. So a toonie breakfast. It's cash only, just a little heads up. But celebrate Canada Day with a pancake and sausage breakfast. Everyone welcome. And the proceeds go into the BFBS Big Salute, raising money for military charities. That starts tomorrow. 8:30 for that.
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Dochi, and that is Anxiety. Today, a little bit of light rain around. Should dry up after about 3 o'clock, leaving quite a nice evening, actually. A high of 22 today with a low down to 11. Tomorrow, again, like it's one of those days we're going to see a bit of sunshine. But as the afternoon and evening comes in, again, a little bit more light rain. But Thursday onwards, it should be nice and bright and sunny. If you're joining us at Price Barracks, unsettled for today. Chance of some thunderstorms coming in overnight, a high of 30. Tomorrow, a mixed bag of everything. So scattered thunderstorms and also sunny spells throughout the day on Wednesday with a high of 31 degrees. It's Stormzy, Odeal, with 24 hours.

Stormzy and Odeal, and that is 24 Hours on BFBS. 1:30 this Tuesday afternoon. I've got your Alex Warren with Passenger to play in just a moment after this little throwback, Texas and Black Eyed Boy.

Passenger by Alex Warren on BFBS. Got a new competition running on Totally Connected called Guess the Grunt. Have you heard this yet? I think it's one of those ones where the name of the idea was come up with first and then worked backwards. But with Wimbledon on, what they're doing is they are taking a song, taking a clip of a song and obscuring one of the lyrics with a grunt from a tennis game. So a big old, ah! And if you can decipher what the obscured lyric is, well, then prizes galore could potentially be yours. Have a little listen to Totally Connected and get involved. It's a bit of fun. And if you want to keep across everything going on at Wimbledon, the guide to all the matches, your guide to Wimbledon 2026, head over to bfbs.com/Wimbledon. Here's Ellie Goulding.

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a great tune, that, isn't it? Wet Leg, and that is Pokemon on BFBS, the Forces Station. Tuesday afternoon, final day of June. Coming up to 1:45 already in a moment. Lost in Japan with Before the Blink after LaRue and Bulletproof.

Zara Larsson, alongside Pink Panthress, and that is Midnight Sun. It's a bit tricky tomorrow, isn't it, with the England game taking on the Democratic Republic of the Congo, first round of the knockout stages. So it's difficult because by the time I start wanging on, the game will either have just ended or there'll be extra time and penalties. So should we make the agreement where we'll have to make this like a football-free zone? And we just, because what if you want to watch it a little bit later? I can't be, you know, ruining it for anybody. So we'll just have to make the agreement that tomorrow, right, we won't do a football debrief. We'll just have a nice chilled afternoon, okay, no matter what happens.

0: Busted! And that's what I go to school for. Nice little throw about that. Tuesday afternoon, just gone two. It is BFBS, the Forces Station, with Lydia Sutherland. Look at your exes after this from Benson Boone.
1: I'm sorry.

0: exes.
1: Lydia Sutherland, and that is Look Like Your Exes. Outdoor facilities obviously now all open, but just a little reminder in case you are staring at the long hot summer holidays wondering what are you going to do to keep the kids busy. So stuff like the splash park and tennis courts, also the frisbee golf, you can rent the equipment for that from the rec centre and try out a little bit of frisbee golf. But loads of things to keep the kids busy if you are wondering what you are going to do over the next couple of months. Also the sports stores as well, if you're heading out on any big adventures over the course of the summer, they've got all the summer rentals available now, so stuff like the kayaks, the paddle boards, canoes, they've got electric scooters as well, which is cool. Then yeah, you can grab them for small deposit, which is fully refundable. 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Here's Republica, Drop Dead Gorgeous at BFBS.

Tune from 1997, Republica, Drop Dead Gorgeous on BFBS. If you fancy a load more anthems like that, be listening after 3 o'clock, where we do a full hour of non-stop throwbacks, load of songs from the 80s, the 90s, occasionally dipping our toe into the early noughties. But be listening after three, so what, in about 45 minutes or so? Here's Ed Sheeran with Eyes Closed.

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Stella Lefty, and that song called Boston. It's a little bit of a reworking of that tune by Noah Kahan, you know, Stick Season. That's why it's got a bit of a similar vibe to it. I hope you're doing all right. Tuesday afternoon on BFBS, chance of some rain as we work our way through the last bit of the afternoon. It should be clearing up by the time we get into about 4 o'clock, though. High of 22 today with a low down to 11. It should be mostly dry overnight. Tomorrow, a bit of a mixed bag, sunny spells with some rain coming in the afternoon, but leaving a decent day for Thursday onwards, so we should see plenty of sunshine as we get towards the end of the week. If you're joining us at Price Barracks, a mixed bag today. Some thunderstorms potentially coming in overnight. A high of 30 with a low down to 27. Tomorrow, a bit of everything. Scattered thunderstorms throughout most of the day. So it'll be sunny 1 minute, then bucketing it down the next with a high of 31 for Wednesday. Here's the weekend and Dancing in the Flames.

It's The Weeknd, and that is Dancing in the Flames. Latest tune in a moment from Lola Young. It's called From Down Here. I will play it next after this from Tom Walker.

Lola Young, latest tune. It's called From Down Here. Just a little reminder, keep your ears peeled for new tunes throughout the week. Let us know your favourites over at bfbs.com/music. Let us know your track of the week. The ones to choose from this week is the new one from Somber called My Body Isn't Ready. I like that one a lot. Also, Katy Perry's got a new tune called Watch It Burn. Hugo, David Guetta, French Montana and Aidan Martin all teamed up on one song. A bit overstaffed, but, you know. A song called Chine, and Muse have teamed up with Ellie Goulding with a song called Hush. A lot of collaborations about at the minute. Let us know which is your favourite. Vote over at bfbs.com/music for what is your track of the week. Here's Mojo and Lady.

0: 6 weeks of school holidays. Yeah, it's a lot.
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0: Oh, is that a song where it sounds like Taylor's got hiccups?
1: I knew you.
0: Taylor Swift from the new Toy Story movie, that song. This is BFBS, quarter to three with Bryan Adams. Next, after this one, Galantis and David Guetta. We're paper.

Load more throwbacks like this after 3 o'clock when we get into Tuesday's Rewind. Before that, Sienna Spiro with her latest material, Lover. And this from Kygo and Whitney.

Got a big tour coming up towards the end of this year and into next year as well, all across the whole world, with dates in Montreal and Vancouver towards the end of November, start of November, and then in the UK in spring next year, end of February in Edinburgh, and then in Manchester and London in early March. That is Sienna Spyro, Material Lover. The Rewind on the way next as a warm-up for it. This Oasis, Cigarettes and Alcohol at BFBO.

0: You see, this is what I do love about the Rewind. It's kind of anything goes. You never know what you're going to get next. From Spice Girls Wannabe to This Chicago with Hard Habit to Break. Coming up to 20 past three. Stay with me. Dodgy, Good Enough, playing in the next few minutes.
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0: With the, well, the first round of the knockouts for England, so it's when it's when it properly starts mattering. 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Here's Glowworm, Carry Me Home. Probably.

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6: Come on, come on.

Beautiful South. And this is Good as Gold. 20 to 4 already, Tuesday afternoon. So last 20 minutes or so of today's Rewind. In that time, going to squeeze in, hopefully, Madness and Our House. Something from the Human League. And in a moment, Lionel Richie, My Destiny. After ABC and All of My Heart.

just found out this song was released on my birthday, July 1992. Lionel Richie. And that is My Destiny on BFBS, hitting number 7 on the UK singles chart. Gonna get you on Human League in a moment after Etta James.

Human League. And that is Don't You Want Me Baby on BFBS of Forces Station, wrapping us up for today. Thank you so much for putting up with me. It's been an absolute joy. Shall we do it tomorrow? Remember the deal, we're not going to talk about the football at all, because it's awkward timing tomorrow. So we'll make it a football-free zone. Stick us on, I'll be here with you from midday. Melissa with you on breakfast tomorrow morning. She'll be with you when you wake up. So stick her on, she sets you up for the day. And I'll leave you with Madness and Our House. By the way.